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1: Two,
0: it could get
1: three,
0: as
1: four,
0: well.
1: One,
0: it could
1: two,
0: be modern.
1: Three,
0: it could
1: four,
0: be Frankie.
1: Five,
0: it could
1: six,
0: be very fresh and clean.
1: Two, three,
0: these are the days, my friends.
1: Five, six,
0: and these
1: seven,
0: are the days, my
1: eight,
0: friends.
2: Will it get some wind?